but I didn't the throat. I just, see, I ain't like you, cause if she's suffering more, and then she'll too. Well, gotta go, I'm almost at the bridge now. Oh, I forgot, how am I supposed to send it out?

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1: 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Damn.
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to free. Rap on, brother, rap on. Well, the only person talking about love, man, brother, is the preacher.

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Oh, look at her, so. And he's up there. What's that? Hawaii.

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1: I want you to want me.

punishment sometimes don't seem to fit the crime. Yeah, there's a hole in my soul, but one thing I learned, for every